Damn.

I pray both night and day that somehow, somewhere,

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Spring 1776. Philadelphia is restless, not with celebration, but with uncertainty. The streets are busy, the taverns louder than usual, and behind closed doors, conversations are becoming dangerous. Because something is shifting, not yet independence, not yet revolution, but the idea of it. And if you want to understand the moment, not as a date, but as a lived experience, you don't begin with the declarations or the documents. You begin with the words of those who hoped, those who questioned, those who wished for something greater, agency over their destiny. Welcome to the Voices of 1776.